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0: Mike and Marcia Frericks of Grant would like to honor their 9 grandchildren, Kaylee, Madison, Adelia, Porter, Adric, Carson, Parker, Cora, who turns 11 today, and Oakley, who turns 7 in heaven today. We love you all, but always remember, God loves you even more. John 3:16 tells us, "For God so loved the world," that means you, "that he gave his only son, that whoever believes in him should not perish, but have eternal life."
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0: Mike and Marcia Frericks of Grant would like to honor their 9 grandchildren, Kaylee, Madison, Adelia, Porter, Adric, Carson, Parker, Cora, who turns 11 today, and Oakley, who turns 7 in heaven today. We love you all, but always remember, God loves you even more. John 3:16 tells us, "For God so loved the world," that means you, "that he gave his only son, that whoever believes in him should not perish, but have eternal life."
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0: Jesus said, "Peace I leave with you, my peace I give you. I do not give to you as the world gives. Do not let your hearts be troubled, and do not be afraid."
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1: Where there is chaos, God wants to give you peace. Where there's swirling questions, God wants to give you a confidence. He pulls you out of the muck and mire of this life, and he says, I believe in your calling, that you're more than this. No matter what your past has been, your future is brighter. God has saved you, rescued you. He's redemptive in nature. He doesn't redeem you once and check out. He redeems me every single day of my life.
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0: Mike and Marcia Frericks of Grant would like to honor their 9 grandchildren, Kaylee, Madison, Adelia, Porter, Adric, Carson, Parker, Cora, who turns 11 today, and Oakley, who turns 7 in heaven today. We love you all, but always remember, God loves you even more. John 3:16 tells us, "For God so loved the world," that means you, "that he gave his only son, that whoever believes in him should not perish, but have eternal life."
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0: Mike and Marcia Frerichs of Grant would like to honor their 9 grandchildren, Kaylee, Madison, Adelia, Porter, Adric, Carson, Parker, Cora, who turns 11 today, and Oakley, who turns 7 in heaven today. We love you all, but always remember, God loves you even more. John 3:16 tells us, "For God so loved the world," that means you, "that he gave his only son, that whoever believes in him should not perish, but have eternal life."
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2: Great idea. Begin with the end in mind. We've misinterpreted that into I can't begin until I know the end. And he wants a relationship more than he wants me to have 6 months of direct directions. You know, he wants the daily. The growing is in the going. Like, go to the land I will show you. It's not that you learn all you need to do before you go. It's the only way to learn them is as you go.
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But the God of all comfort and the Prince of all peace. 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

0: Mark and Chris Berkey of Kearney are celebrating their anniversary tomorrow. 2 Corinthians tells us, therefore we do not lose heart. The message explains, we're not giving up. How could we? Even though on the outside it often looks like things are falling apart, on the inside where God is making new life, not a day goes by without His unfolding grace. These hard times are small potatoes compared to the coming good times. There's far more than meets the eye. The things we see are here today, gone tomorrow, but the things we can't see will last forever.
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Kenny and Cindy Reitzel of Harvard are celebrating the graduation of their grandson. Cohen, we are proud of the young man you are becoming. You are an inspiration to our family, and we thank you for the leadership you have provided to your school and fellow students. We wish you the best of what God has for your future. Love, Grandma Cindy and Grandpa Kenny. Jeremiah 29:11 says, "For I know the plans I have for you, declares the Lord, plans to prosper you and not to harm you, plans to give you hope and a future."

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1: Where there is chaos, God wants to give you peace. Where there's swirling questions, God wants to give you a confidence. He pulls you out of the muck and mire of this life, and he says, I believe in your calling, that you're more than this. No matter what your past has been, your future is brighter. God has saved you, rescued you. He's redemptive in nature. He doesn't redeem you once and check out. He redeems me every single day of my life.
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1: Mark and Chris Berkey of Kearney are celebrating their anniversary tomorrow. 2 Corinthians tells us, therefore we do not lose heart. The message explains, we're not giving up. How could we? Even though on the outside it often looks like things are falling apart, on the inside where God is making new life, not a day goes by without His unfolding grace. These hard times are small potatoes compared to the coming good times. There's far more than meets the eye. The things we see are here today, gone tomorrow, but the things we can't see will last forever.
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helping keep you connected to God, who loves us not because we're worthy, but because he is good. That's the latest from Matthew West on MyBridge Radio.

Kenny and Cindy Reitzel of Harvard are celebrating the graduation of their grandson. Cohen, we are proud of the young man you are becoming. You are an inspiration to our family, and we thank you for the leadership you have provided to your school and fellow students. We wish you the best of what God has for your future. Love, Grandma Cindy and Grandpa Kenny. Jeremiah 29:11 says, "For I know the plans I have for you, declares the Lord, plans to prosper you and not to harm you, plans to give you hope and a future."

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0: Mark and Chris Berkey of Kearney are celebrating their anniversary tomorrow. 2 Corinthians tells us, therefore we do not lose heart. The message explains, we're not giving up. How could we? Even though on the outside it often looks like things are falling apart, on the inside where God is making new life, not a day goes by without His unfolding grace. These hard times are small potatoes compared to the coming good times. There's far more than meets the eye. The things we see are here today, gone tomorrow, but the things we can't see will last forever.
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Kenny and Cindy Reitzel of Harvard are celebrating the graduation of their grandson. Cohen, we are proud of the young man you are becoming. You are an inspiration to our family, and we thank you for the leadership.

you have provided to your school and fellow students. We wish you the best of what God has for your future. Love, Grandma Cindy and Grandpa Kenny. Jeremiah 29:11 says, "For I know the plans I have for you, declares the Lord, plans to prosper you and not to harm you, plans to give you hope and a future."

helping keep you connected to the one who paid it all. That's music from Kate Thompson here on MyBridge Radio. That's what the cross is for.

0: Mark and Chris Berkey of Kearney are celebrating their anniversary tomorrow. 2 Corinthians tells us, therefore we do not lose heart. The message explains, we're not giving up. How could we? Even though on the outside it often looks like things are falling apart, on the inside where God is making new life, not a day goes by without His unfolding grace. These hard times are small potatoes compared to the coming good times. There's far more than meets the eye. The things we see are here today, gone tomorrow, but the things we can't see will last forever.
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Kenny and Cindy Reitzel of Harvard are celebrating the graduation of their grandson. Cohen, we are proud of the young man you are becoming. You are an inspiration to our family, and we thank you for the leadership you have provided to your school and fellow students. We wish you the best of what God has for your future. Love, Grandma Cindy and Grandpa Kenny. Jeremiah 29:11 says, "For I know the plans I have for you, declares the Lord, plans to prosper you and not to harm you, plans to give you hope and a future."

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1: Where there is chaos, God wants to give you peace. Where there's swirling questions, God wants to give you a confidence. He pulls you out of the muck and mire of this life, and he says, I believe in your calling, that you're more than this. No matter what your past has been, your future is brighter. God has saved you, rescued you. He's redemptive in nature. He doesn't redeem you once and check out. He redeems me every single day of my life.
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0: Mark and Chris Berkey of Kearney are celebrating their anniversary tomorrow. 2 Corinthians tells us, therefore we do not lose heart. The message explains, we're not giving up. How could we? Even though on the outside it often looks like things are falling apart, on the inside where God is making new life, not a day goes by without His unfolding grace. These hard times are small potatoes compared to the coming good times. There's far more than meets the eye. The things we see are here today, gone tomorrow, but the things we can't see will last forever.
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2: Great idea. Begin with the end in mind. We've misinterpreted that into I can't begin until I know the end. And he wants

List this morning on MyBridge Radio, and right in front of them, we heard from Matthew West with Good. You know, Forrest Frank has a new song out, which is called Thankful, which describes exactly how we are feeling this morning here at MyBridge Radio. That's coming up in about, 7 or 8 minutes here on MyBridge Radio. Right now, it's Austin French, and God is good.

Council of Harvard are celebrating the graduation of their grandson. Cohen, we are proud of the young man you are becoming. You are an inspiration to our family, and we thank you for the leadership you have provided to your school and fellow students. We wish you the best of what God has for your future. Love, Grandma Cindy and Grandpa Kenny. Jeremiah 29:11 says, "For I know the plans I have for you, declares the Lord, plans to prosper you and not to harm you, plans to give you hope in the future."

That is Forrest Frank right here on MyBridge Radio with Thankful. And when it comes to being thankful, that is exactly what we are here at MyBridge Radio. So thankful, so grateful to God for what He did during Stewarding Hope Day yesterday on MyBridge Radio. Thankful as well for the many of you across the state that responded during the day. Right now, back into music, here's Jeremy Camp. And again, here I am.

That is the new one from Passion here on MyBridge Radio. It's called Just That Good. Really looking forward to having you join us this Friday morning here on MyBridge Radio as we are going to be wrapping up Stewarding Hope here on MyBridge Radio. Do hope that you can join us for that. Right now, here is Jordan St. Cyr. We return.

0: Mark and Chris Berkey of Kearney are celebrating their anniversary tomorrow. 2 Corinthians tells us, therefore we do not lose heart. The message explains, we're not giving up. How could we? Even though on the outside it often looks like things are falling apart, on the inside where God is making new life, not a day goes by without His unfolding grace. These hard times are small potatoes compared to the coming good times. There's far more than meets the eye. The things we see are here today, gone tomorrow, but the things we can't see will last forever.
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3: And we're back, Stewarding Hope here on this Friday morning.
4: Final 3 hours.
3: Yeah, the final 3 hours. 888-627-1020, the number to call.
4: Yeah, final 3 hours. Final 39,350 left.
3: Wow.
4: That can be matched.
5: Mm-hmm.
4: That will also get us to our goal. Mm-hmm. So, all right, let's pray.
5: Okay.
4: Father God, just want to say thank you for today, God. Thank you for yesterday and all that you did through so many people, God, who called in, got online, and said, yes, I want to be a part of Stewarding Hope, God. So we know that there are others who you are leading, who you will lead throughout this morning, God. So we just commit this hour to you, God. Be pleased with all that we share on here. May you be glorified, God, by the stories, God, that we'll share. So we commit this time to you in Jesus' name. Amen.
5: Amen. So thanks to some folks who jumped in last night and early this morning. We're now less than $40,000 away from the finish line. So I'm wondering how quickly we can get to less than $30,000 to go. So we need about $9,350 to come in an hour or less. And that could absolutely happen with you and some others who maybe have been thinking about this. In fact, you know you want to do it. You just didn't get around to it yesterday. We get it. We understand. Just know there's still need and there's still an opportunity. You can still have your gift completely doubled up to $39,000. Everything's going to be doubled this morning. So if you know that God's kind of given that green light and you're ready to give, we'd love for you to be the first person to call us this morning. The number is 888-627-1020. And again, Stewarding Hope, this is all about finishing out that 2026 budget need, the vision budget, to do all that we believe that God has for the MyBridge family. And that includes a statewide promotional campaign to let more people know about MyBridge Radio, to help them not only get connected to the radio station, but more importantly, be able to connect with God. And you can help make that a reality today and join God in what He's doing through that. So if you are ready to give, you can jump in. That very popular giving level yesterday was $300. A lot of people did that and had their gift doubled to $600. Some did $500, some did $1,000, some did even more, some did $110 and $200, and God uses all of it. So we're ready for you. 888-627-1020.

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1: Yeah, as you've been hearing throughout the month, you know, we've been stewards of a message, the message of hope found in Jesus, right? We unapologetically, enthusiastically talk about him every day. Mm-hmm. We play songs to him. Those mm-hmm. who are on air share the reality of him in their lives. And God uses that to infuse hope in the lives of so many across the state of Nebraska and beyond. We've been stewards of a message. We've been steward of a method. God's entrusted us with this radio station, this radio network that he's been building over the last 20 plus years to his glory. And we just feel just compelled to be stewards of a moment, God, in the moment that we live with all that's going on around us, in us. The world needs hope, and mm-hmm. we want to be there and steward this opportunity really, really well. And that's what Stewarding Hope is all about.
2: Yeah, so we're inviting you, if God's speaking to your heart, to join in today. We're down to the last few hours, final 3 hours. We've got just under $40,000 to go to finish it together, celebrate what God's done in Stewarding Hope, to finish out that 2026 vision budget that includes the statewide promotional campaign, to let people know where they can find MyBridge, and more importantly, where they can find hope and connect with God. And you can help be a part of that. Join in what God's doing. So thank you. Got our first $300 gift of the morning in. That, of course, becomes a $600 gift because everything is still being doubled for another $39,000 till we cross the finish line. So if you're ready to give, your gift will get doubled too, whether it's $300 or you want to do $500 or $1,000 or $100 or whatever your number looks like. Here's a couple of options to give this morning. If you're not ready to talk to a human being, you can pull up the website. You can give online. We get it. It's early. Some of us shouldn't talk to humans until at least the sun is up.
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2: 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And if you are ready, Mesa says she's all in. So hopefully you'll get to talk to Mesa. The number is 888-627-1020. 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
4: You know, what was pretty humbling, amazing yesterday is, you know, we came in yesterday already knowing how God has just by his grace and sovereignty used this station, this ministry to impact and breathe hope into so many people. But boy, yesterday it got filled up even more with even more stories of people who called in, who wrote in and just shared their why behind giving. And just a number of them was just the hope that they had been experiencing through the ministry and sharing some very personal challenging times. And boy, they needed to know that God was there and he had them. And boy, that right song came on at the right time. That host shared that right truth at the right time. It was pretty powerful.
5: Yeah. And those are just the ones that we know about. And we know there are a whole lot more. And even people that don't even know that MyBridge is a thing yet.
4: But they will
5: in the next year. Hopefully, God willing, you'll use those billboards and social media ads and all these things that are made possible by your giving today so that more people can find more hope and they can connect to God when they discover MyBridge Radio. That's why we're trying to wrap this up this morning. We're down to $38,750 to go. A lot of people have been jumping in at that $300 level. It's like 130 people doing that, and we're done this morning out of the thousands that are listening. Now, we're probably going to need some who could do a little bit more. So maybe if you're like, hey, no, but we could do 500 or we could do 1,000 or somebody did like 2,500 yesterday. Thank you. Those are significant as well. And others are like, hey, but our number, what was it, like 265 or something like that yesterday, right? And you're like, okay, well, that's your number. Then great. Give what God's given in your heart to do. We just want to know you're in. And we've got a couple of ways for you to respond this morning. First of all, you can pull up the website, mybridgeradio.net. You can learn more about Stewarding Hope there, and you can give online. It's pretty quick and safe, secure for you. Or you can call us. We've got the team assembled here, and the number is 888-627-1020. That's 888-627-1020. If you're not sure what to give, well, certainly that's between you and God. That $300 level has been pretty popular over the last day or so. But we just want to know God's moved your heart and you want to be a part of those stories that Stan was talking about, to know this gift is going to make an eternal significance because it's going to help somebody connect with God. That number again is 888-627-1020, 888-627-1020.

0: Kenny and Cindy Reitzel of Harvard are celebrating the graduation of their grandson. Cohen, we are proud of the young man you are becoming. You are an inspiration to our family, and we thank you for the leadership you have provided to your school and fellow students. We wish you the best of what God has for your future. Love, Grandma Cindy and Grandpa Kenny. Jeremiah 29:11 says, "For I know the plans I have for you, declares the Lord, plans to prosper you and not to harm you, plans to give you hope in the future."
1: My boss at my old job died last August. Son took over and decided to close the doors on the farm. I was managing the farm, and well, I got paid the first of the year for last year, and I hadn't got paid yet.
2: Wow.
1: And when I heard this was coming up this week, I was running planner, and I said, oh, I need to give. I know God's going to take care of this. And I set my heart for $1,000 and almost missed the call today. But anyway, got an email this morning that said that the check is on its way to pay for the labor plus an $8,000 bonus. Well, I've never seen the day that God didn't take care of me. I didn't think he was sometimes very well, but I still made it through all everything. So, and he seen me through.
3: That's Kirk.
4: I love
3: sharing,
4: that.
3: sharing his giving story for stewarding hope. And we've never seen the day God didn't take care of me.
5: Yeah. And I it's interesting. I didn't know you were going to play that clip. And I wanted to talk about the matchers a little bit, right?
4: Yes.
5: So we had actually 10 just kingdom investors that stepped up and said, you know, we will, you know, come together at the levels mm-hmm. that we can sacrificially, right? Also, their level mm-hmm. of sacrificing also. Everyone's level of sacrifice mm-hmm. looks different. But we'll put up money to match anything that comes in up to that 150, which would get you over to that 300,000, which is gets us our vision budget for this year.
4: Yeah.
5: And I still remember talking to one of them. It was one of the times, again, just thinking about the matching and what their faith projection is. I was talking to one, and he said, you know, business is super hard.
4: Mm-hmm.
5: A lot of competition's coming to my space. Not sure how I could do this. Yes.
4: Mm.
5: The wow. answer was yes.
4: Wow.
5: Right, so, and committed to 15,000, right,
4: yeah.
5: as part of that match. And again, he did it in faith. And that's what he's inviting, and all of the matchers are doing. They're mm-hmm. inviting mm-hmm. all of us to go, okay, what's your faith expression?
4: Mm-hmm. Yep.
5: What's your sacrifice? What's your stretch that God's calling you to do,
4: mm-hmm.
5: you know, to just want that to inspire all of us to kind of go, yeah, it's going to take all of us stepping in at our level of giving and responsiveness to the Lord to make this goal happen.
4: Yeah. And for some, literally $100 gift right now is a sacrifice. And we're going to celebrate that. For others, it's been $300. Mm-hmm. For others, it's been $500 or $1,000. And yes, thanks to these dear friends who said, hey, we're going to step out first and let our faith lead because we're going to match everybody's giving. Mm-hmm. And the numbers might look different, but the heart is still the same of mm-hmm. just, no, we're trusting God. That's
5: the
4: thing that we have
5: same.
4: In common. And the need, absolutely.
5: Yeah.
4: We are together helping meet this need of finishing out the 2026 vision budget for MyBridge. That also is going to include that statewide promotional campaign so that more people can find MyBridge Radio and, more importantly, find hope in Jesus through these songs, through the conversations, through the stories, hearing how God's at work, even in the middle of a world of headlines that would scream against that. We know there's a better truth, a good truth, that there's hope. And so if that's something that's resonating in you and you're like, man, I'm one of those people, I'm supposed to step out today too, then we're here to cheer you on and to celebrate that this morning. You can call us at 888-627-1020. That number again, it's 888-627-1020.

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3: Gotten me through the darkest, toughest times of my life. 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
4: Yeah, and that's probably, if you've listened to MyBridge for a bit, that's probably, you've got one of those stories.
3: Mm-hmm.
4: If you haven't, you will. And we want to be there for you, right? Mm-hmm. And we want to be there for those who don't know about MyBridge yet. When they hit one of those times and they need to hear a word of truth, a perspective, they need to know about the God who loves them, that's there, that preceded them, that goes before them, right? So that's what we're inviting you into. And we've got, this is the last morning.
5: Yeah, final few hours.
4: Yeah, so we got 2 hours and 23 minutes.
5: Mm-hmm.
4: And then we're going to be done. So, and we've got these $38,600 worth of matching left. We can get that match, we hit our $300,000 goal.
5: Yeah, so thank you to everybody who's already responded yesterday. Late last night, early this morning, got us to 74%. That's what God's already provided. Mm. But in these final few hours, we're trusting and waiting to see who he's going to use to meet that final $38,600 need. It's a bunch of us jumping in at $300 or a $500 gift or a $1,000 gift. And remember, your gift has doubled this morning. There's still opportunity for that. So, as you've been hearing the vision and the impact of what God's doing through MyBridge, you already probably know it too. Would you consider, again, a gift that will help finish out this budget need, launch that statewide promotional campaign this year to let more people know where they can find hope in Jesus by listening to MyBridge Radio? 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Or if you'd rather, we sure would love to say thank you, hear your heart this morning, and call us at 888-627-1020. 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

0: My bridge has a big impact, I think, on the entire community, the state, and I listen to it every day. And oh my goodness, there's so many times where I will get in my car and turn the radio on and I'm in a sour mood for whatever stupid reason. And God's timing is impeccable because it's usually a song that is speaking to me, or whoever's running the DJ show at the time has some encouraging words. So it's just like, oh, thank you, God. And I love that anywhere I go, we travel quite a bit. And everywhere in the state of Nebraska has my bridge, so it's nice to be able to take it with me. My husband's aunt just passed away a couple of weeks ago, and I have been really encouraged by Phil Wickham's song, Heaven. That song, for whatever reason, has just been on repeat for me in my head or just whatever, because it's just the season of life I'm going through. And I just pray that everybody that listens to My Bridge Radio somehow feels a connection or somehow finds God through it.
1: I just feel like there's so much in what Lana said there that we can all relate to. We get in the car for whatever reason, you know, we're just not feeling it that day. And then God will bring a song. Mm. And it brings me the hope that I need to just kind of get me that next step.
2: Yeah.
1: Stewarding Hope on My Bridge Radio. The number to call is 888-627-1020.
2: Yeah, final 2 hours and 16 minutes of Stewarding Hope. And this is your opportunity to jump in now. We've got 38,000 left. Exactly. That's a pretty nice round number. You know, guys, I was thinking yesterday even a little bit about just technology, right? So, like, right now, we're being bombarded with, like, who knows what radio waves and, you know, Bluetooth and like all these things that are kind of all around us that we're totally oblivious of, right? We don't know that they're there, and we won't unless we tune in to them, right? And someone's got to tune us in to clue us in order for us to tune in.
3: Nice.
2: And that's again part of what we're talking about with Stewarding Hope, that we're there, we're positioned for that person right now this morning who is just questioning whether life is even worth living any longer. That person who just got some really bad news and they're struggling hard. And we're positioned for them, but they got to know that we're there, right? Yep. So that's part of this whole heartbeat of going back. If we can meet our vision budget for this year, it includes this very aggressive promotion campaign, not to promote us for us sake, but to promote what we make available for those who need that hope that only Jesus can provide.
3: Yep, exactly. And we do still have a ways to go this morning. So grateful to all those who've already given to get us to 75% of the way towards the finish line. But $38,000 is still needed. Don't forget that every gift is still being doubled as well. And just a couple of hours to go this morning. So if you've been thinking about it, and again, we don't presume that everybody's supposed to give. We're not telling you what God's telling your heart to give, but we're just inviting you to have the conversation with God. Is this something that you would have us give towards? And if so, we're asking for you to respond to this morning because you're certainly needed. The number is 888-627-1020. If you have not had a chance to just push the pause button, take a deep breath and just say, God, is this something for me? We'd be honored if you'd take a moment and do that this morning. And when you're ready, if he's put it on your heart to give, we're right here waiting for you at 888-627-1020, 888-6210-1020, or you can give online at mybridgeradio.net.

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5: 2 hours and 10 minutes. Not a lot of time. But you know what? We've got a big God. And we've got a generous MyBridge Radio family,
6: absolutely,
5: right? That have so many times stepped up by faith and said yes to God and yes to the opportunity. And so the opportunity is pretty compelling, right? So this opportunity to be involved and part of seeing MyBridge reach our vision budget for this year, which is encompasses in that, is this whole campaign for promotion mm-hmm. to let people know who don't know currently that we exist, so that some people who don't know that God is there for mm-hmm. them don't know that either, right? We want to be in that position to be able to make that connection,
6: yeah,
5: make that introduction, right? And so that's what these days have been about.
6: And 253 MyBridge Radio listeners,
5: wow,
6: have said, hey, we're in.
5: And that's outstanding.
6: Is awesome. Yes.
5: That's
6: so outstanding. Thank you. You've helped get us to 75% of the need that's met. Mm. We're $38,000 away with just a little bit over 2 hours to go.
5: $36,000,
6: yes,
5: away.
6: Oh, look at that. It just changed. So thank
5: it
6: you.
5: It,
6: that board could change really quickly, yeah, if a bunch of us will jump in. Going to need somebody who can do a $300 gift right now. That's going to get doubled to $600. And also going to probably need somebody who could do a $1,000 gift that turns into $2,000, because again, everything is doubled up to $36,000. If your number needs to look different than that, we want you to do what God's put in your heart. I mean, we're looking for one to do a $300 gift and somebody else jump in at $1,000 if you can. I know not everybody can, but if you're that person, we could sure use you this morning. The phone number is 888-627-1020. That's the number if you want to call to tell us you're in, you want your gift doubled, you want to help unleash that statewide promotional campaign, finish out the MyBridge Radio budget need. 888-627-1020. 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Or again, that number is 888-627-1020.

0: One of our newest from Maverick City on My Bridge Radio. It's called Lift Me Up. We are stewarding hope today in the final 2 hours and 5 minutes. The number to call if you would like to be a part of the impact is 888-627-1020.
1: Yeah, 2 hours and 5 minutes and 35,000 left to go. Mark, we're getting
2: we're
1: in there.
2: We're so close.
1: We're getting close.
2: And we're running out of time, too.
1: Yeah,
2: so
1: we are running out of time.
2: Thank you, by the way. Somebody took up that challenge, just gave a $1,000
1: wow,
2: gift, which
1: awesome.
2: Actually became a $2,000 gift.
1: Yep.
2: I've also had a couple of people jump in with a $300 gift, so thank you. That becomes a $600 gift. I'd love to see that happen at least one more time when the last 4 minutes of this hour. Somebody else who can jump in, and we get it, not everybody can, but if you're that person who can do a $1,000 gift right now, it becomes a $2,000 gift. It's being doubled, and one or two more friends jumping in at $300 each. Each one of those, of course, will become $600. If that's you, God's moved your heart to give. Just a couple of minutes left this hour, so let me give you the phone number. It's 888-627-1020. That's 888-627-1020. Of course, MyBridge is a listener-supported ministry, depending on God, working through our MyBridge family to keep the ministry going here. And these gifts will help finish out the need, the vision budget for 2026. And your gift is being doubled in the final few hours here this morning. It's 888-627-1020.
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1: It is Stewarding Hope, the final 2 hours of Stewarding Hope here on MyBridge Radio. And the number to call to be involved is 888-627-1020. The last time I looked at the board, I think there was a 36,000 remaining. I look up again, it's 34,000. Mm-hmm. Things happen quickly around here.
2: And we need to see them happen quickly. 2 hours will go by very, very quickly. Uh-huh. So let me pray and invite God into this hour. God, just want to say thank you for, God, those who came in yesterday, Father, those who've already begun to come in this morning. Father, we trust you. And again, we trust our MyBridge Radio family to be a part of this, God. So, we just are excited to see what you're going to do this hour. And this is all about you, God, your name being exalted. And through the airways, but also through people's act of faith or the MyBridge Radio family's act of faith and obedience in following you as you lead, God. So we commit this hour to you in Jesus' name. Amen.
3: Amen. So one thing we hope you hear loud and clear today is thank you. We're so incredibly grateful for all who give to keep the ministry going here. Those monthly givers who jump in. Some have been saying, hey, then too, I'm going to do this special one-time gift to help finish out the budget. We've welcomed new givers to the family. Thank you. Thank you as well. And we're trusting God to finish out the last, was that 23% of the need, $34,250 to go. I'm going to need some friends jumping in at $300. That $300 gift, by the way, becomes $600 because still everything is being doubled. If that number works for you, we'd love for you to call 888-627-1020. Of course, if your number looks different, we want you to do what God's put in your heart. But he's like, well, what do you need or where to begin? A lot of folks giving $300 would be really, really helpful right now. And we're also going to need a few who can step in with that $1,000 gift. No, it's not for everybody. But if you're one of those that God's enabled you to be able to do that kind of a gift of $1,000 or more, would you call us as well? Everything, again, is being doubled. So that $1,000 gift, it's like you're giving $2,000. You actually are giving $2,000 because it will be matched instantly. 888-627-1020. That's the number. We've got plenty of folks ready to answer the phone at 888-627-1020. 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
3: Less than 2 hours to go on this Friday of Stewarding Hope. 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
4: Yeah, so excited to see what God's going to do. Again, we have $34,100 worth of matching left.
5: Mm-hmm.
4: The matching dollars, boy, that gets matched. That gets doubled. And we're at our $300,000 goal, right?
5: So fun to celebrate. Yeah.
4: So, Mark, we were kind of doing a little bit of math here in between.
5: Mm-hmm. Yeah, I had to step out so I could take my shoes off. But it does seem to
4: be accurate. Toes are
5: helpful. Yeah. I mean, these are big numbers. We got a ways to go.
4: Yeah.
5: But you're right. About 50 people doing the $300 gift.
4: Yep.
5: And about 15 people doing the $1,000 gift. Mm. And we're going to be celebrating 100%.
4: Wow.
5: Which would be awesome.
4: That would be awesome.
5: So if you can find your spot in there, of course, if your number looks different, that's great. Somebody needed to do a little bit more. Somebody's done more. We get it. But if you have about 50 MyBridge Radio listeners, out of all of them who are listening right now, if 50 of us say, hey, we're in. We could do $300. It'll get doubled to a $600 gift. That's significant to move us along the way. And then about 15 who could say, hey, we're in that place. We could do a $1,000 investment to keep MyBridge going strong, help finish out that 2026 vision budget, help release that statewide promotional campaign so more people can find out where they can find hope in Jesus by listening to MyBridge Radio and connect with God. That's the ultimate goal. So 15 people doing that $1,000 gift would help get us there. And we've got less than 2 hours to go. So if you're ready to give, there are two ways for you to respond. 888-627-1020. That's the phone number. If you want to call us and let us know, I'm in. I can do that $300 or I can do that $1,000 gift. 888-627-1020. You can also do the exact same thing online. If you're not able to make a phone call right now, you can pull up the website. It's mybridgeradio.net. Can you jump in at that $300 gift?

0: What an awesome God, and we're watching him do awesome things these last 2 days of Stewarding Hope here on My Bridge Radio. The number to call to be a part is 888-627-1020. Mark, I really appreciate this comment that we received from Lainey, and not just because she shares the same name as one of my granddaughters.
1: I recognize that name. Yep.
0: I do love what she said when she got a hold of us yesterday for her part in Stewarding Hope. Said, you know, there are a lot of things that MyBridge Radio does that I think is amazing. I listen to it every day. I love all the different things on MyBridge Radio, all the things that MyBridge does for communities in Nebraska. I love that I travel all over Nebraska. I can listen to it. She says, 9 times out of 10, I'll be having a hard time. And the right song or the right mm-hmm. phrase would be what changes what I'm going through. God's timing is just so good.
1: Yes. And only God. There's no way for us to know who needs what song when, other than we just try to be faithful stewards of the time and be able to share these songs that are going to point people to Jesus and help them connect with God. And then you are my bridge family. You help make it possible as well as we join in what God's doing. Thank you to those who are giving, who keep the ministry on the air. Yesterday and just a couple of hours this morning, now just an hour and 45 minutes to go, are set aside to see if God will provide the remaining funds needed for our vision budget of 2026. All that we believe that God has for MyBridge Radio and the MyBridge family. So thank you to those who are giving. Thank you to those who've already given in advance before we even started and said, hey, we're going to just double everybody's giving, all the way up to $150,000, so the $300,000 need can be met as quickly as possible. And we're now $33,000 away from the finish line, 77% there, with an hour and 45 minutes to go. I'm wondering if you could help us take that next step closer and finish it out. Need somebody who can do a $300 gift right now, one of 50 left to do that. That'd be amazing if you can jump in. A $300 gift becomes a $600 gift, because of course it gets doubled. I'm also going to need one or two friends who can step in at the $1,000 level. Not everybody can do that, but if you're that person and God's already given you that green light in your heart, or you've got that sense of like, I think this is something we're supposed to invest in. And I get it. Stuff's expensive these days. Budgets feel tight. What an act of trust. What a beautiful picture of generosity you are to us when you give. Thank you. Here's the phone number if you're ready to call. I've got one on the line, a couple lines open, 888-627-1020. A friend of mine years ago said this. I love this. He says, you don't give to get except for this. You get joy. That's the thing we can promise. When you give and trust these resources to what God's going to do for them, we promise you on the backside is this great joy of being a part of the stories of what God's going to do. So if you're ready to do that, call us 888-627-1020, 888-627-1020, or you can jump online and give at mybridgeradio.net. And thank you.

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1: Final hour and 40 minutes, the final $33,100 in matching funds available, and therefore the need for reaching our goal for our vision budget for 2026. And I was just thinking, guys, again, yesterday we had someone who bet, boy, their number was $50. Mm-hmm. And they kind of, in their message, kind of apologized a little bit. I wish I could do more. No. Because I'm looking at this number, I'm going, boy, we're right there.
2: Yeah.
1: And that number represents 10 people who did $15,000 for matching.
2: Mm-hmm.
1: It includes, getting us to this point, includes that $50 gift. We had a $10 gift yesterday. It includes a $2,000 gift this morning, a $20,000 gift yesterday. Mm-hmm. So everyone, it took all of us doing our number to get to where we are today. And it's going to take the rest of us doing our number today to finish this thing off.
2: If you've already got that number in your heart too, we're just waiting for you to let us know. You can call us this morning at 888-627-1020. Of course, your giving is going to help finish out the need for our 2026 vision budget. 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You can help make that a reality. 888-627-1020 is the phone number you'll need if you want to call us. Somebody just did, so thank you.
1: Yeah, and Marcus, I love this. We always ask people the whys,
2: yes,
1: right? If they have a moment just to kind of share that. So we just had a comment that came on through the web form and says, the older I get, the more I find out about Yahweh.
2: Mm.
1: And instead of putting my money in things that don't please him, he's dumb.
2: Yeah.
1: He says, so better yet, donate to something that helps spread the word of God. Love the station.
2: Yes.
1: Isn't that cool?
2: That's about as clear as it gets. I love it. Hey, by the way, too, you can give online if you'd rather do that this morning. It's really easy on the website at mybridgeradio.net. That's mybridgeradio.net. Or call us at 888-627-1020. If you're in that place, you're like, I know I want to give, I just don't know how much to give. Maybe you can jump in at that $300 level. That's a place a lot of people have been able to do. We need about 50 people yet this morning to do that. And we're going to need a few more who can jump in at the $1,000 or more level as well. So thank you for praying and considering. And when you're ready to give, we're waiting for you to say thank you to you at 888-627-1020 or give online right now at mybridgeradio.net.

Kenny and Cindy Reitzel of Harvard are celebrating the graduation of their grandson. Cohen, we are proud of the young man you are becoming. You are an inspiration.

0: future. Love Grandma Cindy and Grandpa Kenny. Jeremiah 29:11 says, "For I know the plans I have for you, declares the Lord, plans to prosper you and not to harm you, plans to give you hope in the future."
1: When I first moved back to Nebraska in 2001, I was looking for a Christian station. MyBridge came in. I've been listening ever since.
2: Wow. What makes you keep listening?
1: Just the inspirational messages, the stories I hear of hope, you know, prayers answered. I listen always on my way to work and teaching kindergarten. Every day you need the right attitude walking in. And God always gave it.
2: So tell me why you decided to respond to Stewarding Hope.
1: Well, I had been praying on it, and God hadn't answered me until I'm driving home from my teaching job today. And he goes, "Now's the time." I said, "Yes." I pulled over and did it.
2: I love it. Awesome. If you were encouraging someone else, maybe that is feeling that from him as well, what would you say?
1: I would say, remember to listen to what God says. He's always right, and you'll be glad you did.
2: I get
1: blessed far more from the yes than anything else.
3: She's got to be like this super strong woman, because I think of that verse, the joy of the Lord is her strength. And she's got a lot of joy of the Lord in her, so she's got a lot of strength going on there.
4: Mm-hmm. So fortunate kindergartners get to be in her class.
3: Yes, I wish I was in that class. Yeah, but anyway, so last hour in 32 minutes of Stewarding Hope, we're now down to $28,225 of matching funds, and that being doubled would reach our vision budget for 2026, Mark.
5: Yeah, I love that. I've been blessed by the yes, because I was just thinking about the one thing that we've never heard from MyBridge Radio listeners is, man, I really regretted giving.
4: Yeah.
5: That didn't work out very well. No. I was like, oh, no, it's no. God put it on my heart. I said yes. Mm-hmm. And man, every time I heard those stories, I was like, I got to be a part of that.
3: Mm-hmm.
5: God, you invited me into keeping this radio station that I love going strong. And right now, too, your giving is going to help let more people discover about MyBridge Radio with that statewide promotional campaign that's part of finishing out the 2026 vision budget. So thank you to those who've been giving. A couple of folks jumped in at that $1,000 level. That became a $2,000 gift. Thank you, thank you. Had a $2,500 gift that became a $5,000 gift. We had $100 gifts that became $200 gifts. There's three $300 gifts that each became $600 gifts. So whatever your number is, we'd love for you to give this morning. If you're not sure where to begin, we're just suggesting that $300 level is a great place to start for a lot of us. And a few more, doing that $1,000 or more gift is going to be really important too. So let me give you the phone number to call at 888-627-1020. The clock says it's 7:30 Central Time this morning. That means we've got 90 minutes to go. And 19% of the need is still there, $28,225, but that could change very, very quickly. Right now, with you and some other MyBridge Radio listeners being generous and saying, let's give, let's keep MyBridge Radio going strong, finish out that need for the vision budget, 888-627-1020, or give online, mybridgeradio.net.

0: Fear is not my future. God, you are. That's the music of Maverick City this morning on this final 86 minutes to go of Stewarding Hope here on My Bridge Radio. 888-627-1020 is that number.
1: Yeah, 1 hour and 26 minutes. We've got just under 28,000 left in matching funds. And that funds, that amount being matched would get us to our vision budget for 2026. Yeah, just went up. 27,900 is the number currently. So, you know, again, we yesterday, very special day, numbers of people calling in. I want to play a clip from a sister in Christ who called in. Again, we had enough stories that overwhelm our hearts to how God uses this ministry. But we had more yesterday, and this is one that was pretty powerful, and we want to share that with you this morning.
2: I listen to My Bridge every single day, and it just gets me through really hard days. I was diagnosed 4.5 years ago with acute myeloid leukemia, which is an aggressive blood cancer, and went through an awful lot of intense chemotherapy and long hospitalizations, and ended up having a stem cell transplant out in Houston, Texas. The cancer is not here anymore, which is great, but I have a lot of other health issues due to the medication and chemotherapy. So every day is a struggle. But My Bridge and the music that you play and the messages just get me at the right time every day. And I know God is with me. And without Him, I would not be able to do life. So I'm so thankful to be reminded constantly from music and your message that there's hope, and He brings me through all the days, and I know what He's done for me, and I know that He can do that for others. And so I just want people to be aware

0: and hear his message and your message and have hope.
1: Yeah. Vicky, first of all, we're honored that you shared your story and your heart with us. And I was just thinking about, she mentioned 4.5 years ago, she got that cancer diagnosis. And MyBridge has been one of those things God's used to encourage her, help her keep going and pressing through this hard journey. So thank you to those for years who've been giving so MyBridge could be there for Vicky. And I wish we could say nobody else is going to get a cancer diagnosis or nobody else is going to get some form of bad news. But the reality is, in this world, Jesus promised it, right? There's going to be hard stuff. It's a broken world. That means in the next few months, people are going to get news that they would never want and have to walk roads that they would never choose. And yet, God's going to be there to meet them in that place. And for some, they don't even know yet that MyBridge is a place they can go to connect with God, find that comfort, find that encouragement. But they will, because you giving today will help more people discover MyBridge Radio. You'll help fund that statewide promotional campaign that would allow more people to discover that there is a God who's near, wants to be there to walk through the hard seasons. And we're so incredibly grateful for those who've already given. 275 MyBridge Radio listeners have already given $122,000 since yesterday. And all of that has been doubled. There's $27,000 to go. All of that will be doubled as well to meet the $300,000 need, thanks to these wonderful, generous partners who've said, we'll double everybody's giving. That basically is down to about, 13 people or so who could do that $1,000 gift, and another about 40 of us who could jump in at a $300 gift or whatever amount God's put in your heart, and we'll be there. It could happen really quickly. We just need you, who God's put in your heart to give, to say, yep, I'm in. I'm not going to wait any longer. I'm calling now. I know we're running out of time, just about an hour and 20 minutes left in the Stewarding Hope campaign. If you're ready to give, I'm asking for you to call us right now at 888-627-1020. 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

0: 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We're down to our final about hour and 18 minutes. 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
1: Yeah, big thank you to Jacob, who just checked in. I want to say thank you to Kim, who also checked in. Roxanne, thank you to Carrie. Thank you to Shane. Thank you to Pamela. Right, we've just having some great response here this morning. Again, we're down to the last hour and 17 minutes, and we've got $26,250 left in matching funds. That gets matched. We're at our $300,000 vision budget goal.
2: Yeah. And we've set, so we've got an hour and 17 minutes. Doesn't mean that we need to take the full hour and 17 minutes. If we hit it early, we'll just celebrate, right? And we're so incredibly thankful. We're already celebrating what God's done, providing so far. We're at 83% of the need, but there's a ways to go yet this morning. We could get there together actually pretty quickly. A bunch of us jumping in, maybe a $300 gift to be doubled to $600. I've had a few people who took the challenge to do that $1,000 gift and have that doubled. Thank you. So if you're ready to give, we want to make sure you know there's two really easy ways to respond this morning. The most important thing is we want you to know we only want you to give if God's put it in your heart to give. So, but once you've got that green light, call us at 888-627-1020. If this is one of those stretch steps of faith, know we're here to cheer you on in that. And know that God meets us in those places when he invites us to trust him in that way. Here's that phone number. It's 888-627-1020. There's one call now. You can join them too. 888-627-1020. $26,000 to go. 1 hour and 15 minutes left, and you can all to give online. Everybody can jump online together right now at mybridgeradio.net.

0: Glorious day. It's the music of Christian Stanfill and Passion on this Friday morning on My Bridge Radio as we count down the final 1 hour and 11 minutes of Stewarding Hope. If this is something that you're ready to be a part of, the number is 888-627-1020, or you can go online at mybridgeradio.net.
1: Yeah, like we've been talking about over the last month, over the last day, right? We've been called to be stewards of a message of hope, and we've sought to be faithful at doing that. We've been called to be stewards of a method of this statewide radio station that God has blessed us with, that's impacting lives every day, and to be stewards of a moment, that we live in a moment of time that is so starving for hope. Ultimately, the hope, some of them don't know it, but ultimately mm-hmm. it's the hope that's found only in a personal, intimate, dynamic, real, eternal relationship with Jesus.
2: Yeah. And that's what we're asking for you to invest in today, is to help people find that connection, find that eternal hope, that significant hope. And that's why we're calling the Stewarding Hope, right? We've been given this incredible hope that's to be shared, and we get to do that together. Thank you to those who've been jumping in this hour. We're 83% of the way to the finish line. We've got about $25,000 to go. That means we're going to need about 12 more people jumping in at a $1,000 gift. That'd be huge right now. And of course, every gift is doubled. 12 people to go that jump in at $1,000. And we're going to need about 36 more who could do that $300 gift. And then we'll be celebrating 100% of the need has been met. So if you've been listening, you know this is something God's put on your heart to give. We're just waiting for you to respond. A couple of ways you can do that right now. You can pull up the website and give at mybridgeradio.net. You can learn more about Stewarding Hope and what this is all about. You can even see one of those little billboards that will be out there to show folks, hey, here's where you can find My Bridge Radio. And of course, more importantly, here's where you can find that hope that we're talking about. You can do that all online at mybridgeradio.net. Or if you have a couple of minutes and would rather make a phone call, we sure would love to say thank you to you this morning. You can call us at 888-627-1020. That's 888-627-1020. Officially 1 hour and 9 minutes to go. We're $25,000 away from the finish line, so you're certainly needed this morning. 888-627-1020.
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0: Kate Thompson on My Bridge Radio. That's what the cross is for. It's stewarding hope, and we're in the final 65 minutes. And if you want to be a part of that, you can call 888-627-1020.
1: Also known as an hour and 5 minutes.
2: Yep.
1: Left. So, Mark, you want to set the table for one last song this hour?
2: One last song. And so far, $9,825 has been given this hour. We got to go up and over $10,000 here. Okay, so next person who gives a $300 gift will push us up and over $10,000 given this hour, which would be awesome. And then everybody else jump in too, because you're certainly needed. About an hour to go, and we're $24,000 away from the finish line, and we're starting to run out of time. So if you've had in your heart to give, just busy, haven't had a chance to get to it yet, I'm telling you, we need you right now. It'd be great to hear from you. In fact, before the end of this hour, to put us up in over $10,000 for the hour. Need somebody to jump in with a $300 gift. It'll get doubled. It becomes a $600 gift. Those $1,000 gifts have been helping too. Those become a $2,000 gift. Some others have been jumping in at $150 and, you know, whatever. And if there's a different number that's yours, we want you to give what God's put on your heart. If you're not sure, we're just suggesting maybe consider a $300 gift or a $1,000 gift to help us get us there, okay? So here's the phone number. It's 888-627-1020. We've got time for one last song. It's a little Forrest Frank on your Friday morning, and we're waiting for you to call 888-627-1020. You can jump online. 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Or call 888-627-1020.

0: Mark and Chris Berkey of Kearney are celebrating their anniversary tomorrow. 2 Corinthians tells us, therefore we do not lose heart. The message explains, we're not giving up. How could we? Even though on the outside it often looks like things are falling apart, on the inside where God is making new life, not a day goes by without His unfolding grace. These hard times are small potatoes compared to the coming good times. There's far more than meets the eye. The things we see are here today, gone tomorrow, but the things we can't see will last forever.
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2: Well, here we are into the final hour of Stewarding Hope on MyBridge Radio, counting down to the last 59 minutes, actually.
3: Yeah. Yeah. So let's pray.
2: Let's do that.
3: So, Father God, just want to say again, thank you for the last day and a half, day and a quarter, day and a couple hours. Mm-hmm. God, thank you for what you're going to do this last hour. God, we're just under 25,000. We know that you're a big God. That's such a small number to you. But there's been a number of people who've been doing big numbers for them. And every number's been a little different, God. But all those numbers have gotten us to this point where we're right there. Yeah. So, God, we commit this last hour to you. We look forward to celebrating on the back end. We love you in Jesus' name. Amen.
4: 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You get it, right? So here's the phone number. It's 888-627-1020. If you've been hanging around just to see, like, hey, I wonder if they're going to need me or not. Well, the answer to that is, yeah, we are. We've still got time, and there still is a need. So 888-627-1020. Let's see who God wants to use to finish it out. The final hour, 888-627-1020 or mybridgeradio.net.

0: Off and running into our final hour of Stewarding Hope on My Bridge Radio. This is an opportunity to be part of the impact as we finish out the 2026 vision budget. And the number to be a part of this is 888-627-1020.
1: Yeah, we're down to the end here. 51 minutes left. We've got $22,866 left in matching funds. That gets doubled. We're at our $300,000 goal for this Stewarding Hope.
2: And we're so close, but we're not there yet. So if you have been listening, you've been praying about it, you've been waiting to see, hey, am I going to be needed? Absolutely, you're needed. $22,866 to go. So that means we're going to need a few more folks jumping in at a $1,000 gift. Of course, it gets doubled. That's huge right now. If you're like, man, I wish I could give $1,000, but can I do the $500 and have my gift doubled too? Yes, absolutely. Others jumping in at $300 and $100. It's all being doubled up to $22,866. So you're needed. There's still time. We've got 50 minutes to go on the clock, and we've got plenty of phone zone folks here. Our MyBridge teammates are standing by at 888-627-1020, just waiting for you to call and say, count me in. 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

0: one of those reminders that we get on a daily basis as we tune into MyBridge. Where would I be if I didn't have Jesus? Thank God. I'll never know. And it's the opportunity to spread that hope, to share that hope, to steward that hope. 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
1: Yeah, 46 minutes and $22,016 away from reaching our goal of having that $150,000 we came into of matching dollars matched, which would reach our $300,000 goal. Mark, something you said earlier reminded me of a listening to a ministry leader a number of years ago, and he talked about sitting across the table from a businessman who said, you know what, I need you to every once in a while tell me I'm not crazy. Because he was very, very generous with his finances. He goes, because my banker thinks I'm crazy. Like, and my accountant thinks I'm crazy. And this leader just went on to say, you know, you're not crazy.
2: Yeah.
1: Like, you are going to be so grateful. Because one day we are all going to stand before the God of heaven. And we're going to see those wounds in hands and feet. And we're going to be enveloped with the economy of heaven. Right now, there's a distance to it, and we're consumed in the economy of this world.
2: Yeah.
1: So we're thinking about comfort. We're thinking about safety. We're thinking about risk. But someday we're going to be in the economy of heaven, and the investments we made back here that are eternal, we're going to be so glad we did what we did, right?
2: Yeah, exactly. And that is, right? It's just like, okay, the kingdom of self says, hey, fill my stuff, right? Temporary, but it feels good, those kind of things. But the kingdom of heaven says, no, let's do the stuff that matters, the things that last. And the thing that does last for sure, right? People's eternal souls.
1: Absolutely.
2: So we're investing in helping them find hope in God, find a connection to God. It may be for the very first time. It may be coming back to that relationship and wanting to press in and receive that connection that God wants to have with us. That's what you're investing in when you give. Yes, it will help finish out the budget. Yes, it will put up the billboards and the social media ads. But all of that is so that eternal souls can connect with an eternal God. That's the hope that we want people to experience. So if you're ready to invest in that, God's stirring your heart today to give, you're absolutely needed. We're now 44 minutes to go with $21,451 still needed. You're like, okay, well, I can't give $21,000. Okay, but could you give $300, which would, by the way, turn into $600 because it gets doubled? Is there somebody who can give a $1,000 gift that would get doubled? Maybe somebody can give a $5,000 gift to get doubled. Or maybe your number is something that I have no idea about, but you and God do. Let us know. Call us 888-627-1020. And let's together make those eternal investments. 888-627-1020. If you're not in a place where you can make a phone call, you can actually do all of this online on our website at mybridgeradio.net.

0: Kenny and Cindy Reitzel of Harvard are celebrating the graduation of their grandson. Cohen, we are proud of the young man you are becoming. You are an inspiration to our family, and we thank you for the leadership you have provided to your school and fellow students. We wish you the best of what God has for your future. Love, Grandma Cindy and Grandpa Kenny. Jeremiah 29:11 says, "For I know the plans I have for you, declares the Lord, plans to prosper you and not to harm you, plans to give you hope in the future."
1: The reason that my husband and I talked about it, we wanted to donate $50 for each one of our 7 grandsons, because some of them are old enough to know, and one of them yesterday I was in the car with 3 of them, and the oldest one said, Grandma, turn that up, as he interrupted the conversation I was having with the other boys, and I said, just a second. And so I finished the conversation, and I turned up the radio, and he said, oh, we missed it. And I said, oh, what was it? It was Praise the Lord. And I said, oh, I know you like that song. Sorry we missed it. He said, that's okay. There's another good one coming on. So it was fine. But I want them and all kids and everyone, actually, to grow, to learn about the hope we have in Jesus, because that's all that matters. And that's what I want them to have from now until eternity. So.
2: Grandma Sherry, yeah, wants those kiddos to know about it, wants everybody to have an opportunity to be turned to hope.
3: All right, so where are we at, 38 minutes, is that right?
4: That's correct.
3: 38 minutes, and we've got $20,301 left to be matched. It's a lot of work to be done here, Mark, in about 38 minutes.
4: Yeah, yes, we're going to need somebody to jump in. Definitely, got a couple of people who can jump in at that $1,000 level. That is going to be significant right now. Every gift, obviously, is significant.
3: Everyone.
4: It's just going to speed the process up for us a little bit this morning. A whole lot of people have been doing the $300 thing. Thank you. Of course, your $300 gift becomes a $600 gift. But a few people recently do the $500 gift. It's like you're giving $1,000 because it's being matched. So thank you for that. And still wondering maybe if there's one person who could do something like a $5,000 gift as well. As we're running out of time, 37 minutes to go. But we know this. God's got it, right? Mm-hmm. He's got people that he's been speaking to hearts about. Hey, I want to partner with you in the resources I've given you to help more people, including those sweet kiddos in the back of the car singing along to these songs, to find hope in Jesus, connect with God, and let's finish it out. Let's keep MyBridge Radio strong, finish out the $20,000, now $301 needed for the rest of the vision budget. It can happen, and it can happen in less than 37 minutes if we don't wait. So if you know this is something for you, can I ask you to pull up the website right now, even before we start the next song? Let us know you're in for stewarding hope and sharing hope together. You can pull it up at mybridgeradio.net. That's mybridgeradio.net. Or we do have teammates who are standing by. If you'd rather just make a phone call, take care of it that way. We are waiting for you. Here's the number. It's 888-627-1020. That's 888-627-1020. Praise the Lord.

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0: God's penetrating those prison walls to give him hope. So this method that's able to impact in all the ways that it does.
1: Yeah.
0: And we've been called to steward this moment that we're in right now. So many people driving through our state, so many people that need to know what we know. They need to know who we know.
1: Mm.
0: And that's what we want to do. We want to get out in front of them so that we can see happen in multiple ways. What we heard about even recently here in the last month, where someone was going by our building on O Street, saw our quote unquote billboard, small mm-hmm. billboard that we have there, a digital one, and that she tuned into the station, mm-hmm. hasn't left it since.
1: Yeah.
0: And God's been meeting her in a very real way.
1: And you get to be a part of those stories when you give. Down to now 32 minutes left with $20,000 still needed to finish it out. 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If you can take a part of that, if you can give a $500 gift right now, it becomes $1,000 because of these friends who are still doubling everybody's giving in this final 31 minutes to go now. $500 gift, thank you. One just came in. That becomes $1,000. $1,000 gift becomes $2,000. Literally a $5,000 gift will become a $10,000 gift right now. $100 gift becomes $200. It's all going to matter, but we've got to come together. 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Or, of course, our teammates are standing by, and you can call us right now at 888-627-1020.

0: Dave and the Lion and the Lamb. It's Stuart and Hope on MyBridge Radio. We're down to 26 minutes. I just did some math. $700 a minute is what we need to see.
1: All right.
2: Okay.
1: That's good math.
0: Yeah.
1: All right. Mark?
3: I can't do that kind of math.
0: Well, I have a calculator.
1: Don't need to.
3: No.
1: He's got it done.
3: He's got it. Right. I do know this. $18,000 and $18,201 to go.
1: Wow.
3: Officially.
1: So close.
3: 36 minutes left. Somebody just gave an $1,100 gift, okay, which got doubled, so that's awesome. There's a $150 gift, got doubled. A $300 gift just came in. That becomes $600. A $500 gift became $1,000. So if God's put on your heart to be a part of Stewarding Hope, this is it. We're down to less than 30 minutes to go. Now $17,901 away from a fully funded vision budget for 2026. Mm-hmm. That means MyBridge Radio is positioned to do all that we know and believe that God would have for us to do thanks to the MyBridge family giving. That also includes that statewide promotional plan that we've been talking about that would allow more people to discover and find where they can find hope in Jesus on the radio, listening to MyBridge Radio. So a couple of ways you can give right now. It's 888-627-1020 if you want to call us. That's awesome. We love to be able to say thank you and hear your heart in person. 888-627-1020. And a bunch of us can give online right now together at mybridgeradio.net. We have 25 minutes to go. Doesn't mean it's going to take 25 minutes. We could get there even quicker if we all choose not to wait and say, let's do this. Let's do this together.

0: Amen and amen. We've got so much for which to be thankful. It's House Fires, and I thank God. We are into our final 21 minutes of Stewarding Hope on MyBridge Radio.
1: Okay, final 21 minutes, final $15,316. John 3:16. I like that. Final 15. You're doing math over there, Mark.
2: Yeah,
1: you look like you're doing pretty hard
2: Thank
1: there. Yeah. So it's been a great day so far. It's been a great 2 days. It's been a great month. It's been a great year. It's been a great life. God has been so good, right? Amen. So yeah. So $15,316 left to for the, of matching funds. If that gets matched in the next
2: 20 minutes,
1: we reach our goal.
2: Yes. So we're so very close. Thank you. 319 MyBridge Radio listeners have already given. Nope, 320 now. Together, we've given almost $135,000. And all of that, by the way, is being matched. So that turns into almost $270,000. So we're down to the last $15,000 that needs to be given so it can be matched in the full vision budget for 2026. Will be provided for. God using you. So thank you to the 320 given. I'm just wondering who's number 321 that you've been waiting to give, got stirring your heart, or maybe it was just like, this was not on my checklist for today. But I've been listening, and I think God's speaking to my heart. And we want you to give. Everything will be doubled. Number of people have been coming in with those $300 gifts. Those all turn to $600 gifts. A $1,000 gift becomes $2,000. 150 becomes 300, whatever amount God's put in your heart to give, it will be doubled all the way up to $15,000. So let me give you the phone number because we're running out of time. It's 888-627-1020. We're getting ready to play some more music for you. We'd love for you to call us even before we start the song and say, count me in, 888-627-1020.

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1: Mm-hmm.
0: Uh-huh. We're seeing that. We see it all the time, seeing it through Stewarding Hope these last couple of days here on MyBridge Radio. 888-627-1020 is the number.
1: Yep. Final 15 minutes.
2: This is it.
1: Final $9,566. So we had someone, I'm not going to give her name because we don't want to take away her eternal rewards and by giving her credit here. But someone just gave a $5,000 gift.
2: Which turned into a $10,000 gift.
1: Yes,
2: yeah,
1: amen.
2: That's awesome.
1: And they said this, I'm actually a monthly giver, and this station fills my cup every day.
2: Mm.
1: And I've been blessed and felt God was calling me. I love that. That's what we're always asking you to do, what God's calling you to do. God, I feel like God's calling me to give more. And what a better time than this to do it.
2: I love that. That is so awesome.
1: And so again, to match that up, like someone gave $100 yesterday with the same story, right? They were in a tough, it was farming situation. It was tight. So I'm not saying that, telling that story because it was $5,000. We have a $100 story we told yesterday. And I'm going to bring back to this point now.
0: Yeah.
1: But it's all of us doing what God's called us to do and asking us to do. And stretching in faith.
2: Yes, absolutely.
1: We can get that done. Up 8,266.
2: Yes. So officially,
1: so close.
2: 14 minutes to go. We're having a little procrastination party here in the phone room. Don't worry, you're not late. Well, if you are, it's okay because this is what we do, right? For those of us who are like, hey, I just did not get a chance to get to it, it's okay because guess what? There's still time. 14 minutes to go. $8,266. If you're one of those who are like, I like to just kind of come in at the end. This is the end.
0: This is
2: that time. So here's the

phone number. It's 888-627-1020. The board says $8,266. That's what's needed. 13 minutes to go. So we only got time for another song or two. We're going to get ready to play another one and trust that God's got a few more to jump in and give your best gift. Everything is doubled. So a $1,000 gift, it gets doubled. A $300 gift gets doubled. A $100 gift gets doubled. That $5,000 gift, that gets doubled. So here's the phone number. It's 888-627-1020. 13 minutes to go. Can God do this? Well, yes, he can. Come on. 888-627-1020 or give online mybridgeradio.net.

0: Yes, yes, yes, he can. Kane on MyBridge Radio. Just keep looking at that scoreboard and going, yes, you can, Lord. Yes, you can.
1: All right, so we are at 9 minutes left. Mm-hmm. We are at, drum roll here, $2,766.
2: That's it. That's all that's left.
1: That's all we got.
2: 98% of the way there.
1: 98%.
0: Wow.
1: $2,766. And that $150,000 has been matched. Mm-hmm. And the $300,000 vision budget is complete.
2: Yes.
1: And lives are going to be transformed.
2: We literally just had somebody a moment ago that they had given a $1,000 gift earlier, which is awesome. They come back and they're like, I think God wants me to do another one.
1: Wow.
2: I just feel like I'm supposed to do another one. Wow. Thank you. Thank you. There's a $100 gift that becomes $200. There's a $50 gift that becomes $100. The $1,000 gift becomes a $2,000 gift. Your gift can still be matched up to $2,466. That's how much of the matching is left. When we meet it, the need is taken care of. The vision budget's complete for 2026. I think we have time for at least one more song. Mm-hmm. 8 minutes to go in the hour. I'm going to give you the phone number and the website. Again, $2,000, now $306. That's all that's needed to finish this out. $2,306. If you can take a part of that, would you help us get there and call us at 888-627-1020. 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It could happen during this song. We've only got 8 minutes left. 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We're so close.

0: how good it is to sing praise to our Lord. We are praising him. Right. Yeah, go, say it.
1: All right, we got four minutes left, and we got $1,706 left.
2: That's it.
1: $1,706 left, and we're there in just the nick of time. So, Mark, go.
2: Okay, all right. So, here's one more phone number, 888-627-1020. 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We're $1,706 away. We're 99% of the way towards the finish line. So here's the number again. It's 888-627-1020. 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

0: Mark and Chris Berkey of Kearney are celebrating their anniversary tomorrow. 2 Corinthians tells us, therefore we do not lose heart. The message explains, we're not giving up. How could we? Even though on the outside it often looks like things are falling apart, on the inside where God is making new life, not a day goes by without His unfolding grace. These hard times are small potatoes compared to the coming good times. There's far more than meets the eye. The things we see are here today, gone tomorrow, but the things we can't see will last forever.
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2: Well, gentlemen, it is... stop. It is 9 o'clock.
3: Mm-hmm.
2: And?
3: And?

0: We reached the goal.
1: 100%.
0: Let's go.
1: $150,000.
0: So good. So good. So good.
2: Alarms are going off everywhere. Right? This is crazy.
0: Yeah.
1: 358 people giving. Yeah. That's awesome.
0: That's so, so good. And we just want to say thank you. And again, the cool thing is, so whether you talk about the $150,000 that was pledged for matching, whether you talk about the $2,500 that got gave, the $5,000 that got gave, the $20,000 that got gave, the $10 that got gave. It took that $10.
2: Yes, it did.
0: It took the $10 for us to get there. Like every piece, the $50, the $20, the $265 that got given yesterday, it all mattered and got us to this place where we hit the goal, right? Yeah. $150,000 pledged as a matching dollars, $150,000 matched, $300,000 committed for the goal. So let me pray for us, and then we're going to play a celebratory song.
1: All right, good.
0: A stand special. Yes, let's go. So, Father God, just want to say thank you. Father, to you be the glory. Great things you have done. Mm. God, you are so amazing. So thankful to be able to talk about you and celebrate you and communicate your hope to a lost and struggling and anxious and hurting world. Mm. And God, we're going to be able to do it that much more in this year because of your kindness and for the generosity of your people, Father. So we just say thank you, and we're celebrating. In Jesus' name, amen.

0: Do not fear, for I am with you. Do not be dismayed, for I am your God. I will strengthen you and help you. I will uphold you with my righteous right hand.
1: Isaiah 41, verse 10.
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Really glad that you're with us on this Friday morning as we're just a few hours away from moving into the weekend. Right now, encouragement coming our way from John Reddick. This is No Fear.

helping to keep you connected to God, who is our comforter. Friday morning music continues right now. Here's Good from Matthew West.

encouraging reminder that we are never alone. That is Tasha Cobbs Leonard on MyBridge Radio in the room. Right now, here is Sanctus Real.

Kenny and Cindy Reitzel of Harvard are celebrating the graduation of their grandson. Cohen, we are proud of the young man you are becoming. You are an inspiration to our family, and we thank you for the leadership you have provided to your school and fellow students. We wish you the best of what God has for your future. Love, Grandma Cindy and Grandpa Kenny. Jeremiah 29:11 says, "For I know the plans I have for you, declares the Lord, plans to prosper you and not to harm you, plans to give you hope in the future."

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1: Where there is chaos, God wants to give you peace. Where there's swirling questions, God wants to give you a confidence. He pulls you out of the muck and mire of this life, and he says, I believe in your calling, that you're more than this. No matter what your past has been, your future is brighter. God has saved you, rescued you. He's redemptive in nature. He doesn't redeem you once and check out. He redeems me every single day of my life.
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That song is our heart cry this morning. It's Bea Turner, Jordan Felice on MyBridge Radio. Praise the Lord, and we are giving him praise for the wonderful things he did during Stewarding Hope on MyBridge Radio. Thank you as well to each and every one of you who partnered along with us.

That is Seth Schlieder on MyBridge Radio. Words will sing forever. Cindy will be with you in just a few moments. Have a fabulous Friday.

0: Mark and Chris Berkey of Kearney are celebrating their anniversary tomorrow. 2 Corinthians tells us, therefore we do not lose heart. The message explains, we're not giving up. How could we? Even though on the outside it often looks like things are falling apart, on the inside where God is making new life, not a day goes by without His unfolding grace. These hard times are small potatoes compared to the coming good times. There's far more than meets the eye. The things we see are here today, gone tomorrow, but the things we can't see will last forever.
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1: We are grateful for so much, for Jesus, most importantly, and times of praising and worshiping together, for how God is at work through this ministry in lives in ways that only God can move in, but then also through the Myers family coming together to ensure that we can step forward with that vision this year to raise awareness of this ministry all across Nebraska so more lives can tune into Hope. So thank you for your part. Thank you for praying. 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

Hey, Cindy, keeping you company and thanking you for listening in Long Pine, Chapman, David City. We are bringing Nebraska together, MyBridge Radio.

What a gift it's been to watch God work in so many details over the last several weeks as we were gearing up for Stewarding Hope and watching how God faithfully provides. You know, and at the center of it all, we're reminded of truth, how it's God who meets all of our needs according to the riches of His glory in Christ Jesus. He is the provider. He makes ways. And we in the MyBridge family get to be a part of what He's doing across Nebraska through this ministry. And so today we just want to say, as the MyBridge team, our gratitude runs deep for your prayers, for your conversations that you're willing to have with us over the phone or the notes that you sent with a gift online. All of that matters. And your heart is incredibly beautiful, the way you care for other people, the way you care that other people would have access to MyBridge because they know where to tune in. And I'm even praying now for those that are on that trajectory to find us once that awareness is raised. So from the hearts, thank you.

Kenny and Cindy Reitzel of Harvard are celebrating the graduation of their grandson. Cohen, we are proud of the young man you are becoming. You are an inspiration to our family, and we thank you for the leadership you have provided to your school and fellow students. We wish you the best of what God has for your future. Love, Grandma Cindy and Grandpa Kenny. Jeremiah 29:11 says, "For I know the plans I have for you, declares the Lord, plans to prosper you and not to harm you, plans to give you hope in the future."

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Lift Me Up. That is Blessing Offer. The good news is we've got more new music coming up for you here on MyBridge Radio. It's coming our way from Passion. It's called Just That Good. We'll get to that right after Casting Crowns. Hold it.

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This song is described as a joy-filled spotlight pointing to the faithfulness of a God who always comes through. And the challenge with this song, Passion said, try to sing it without a smile on your face. It's impossible to do that when you're saying the truth of our chain-breaking King. His name is worthy. His word is true. He's always at work, and he really is just that good. That is new on MyBridge Radio from Passion. We hope you're enjoying your Friday. We enjoy spending time with you, bringing music your way that helps us to praise and worship. Next hour, wow, look at this song list from Elevation Rhythm. We'll hear Washed, Alleluia, Elevation Worship, The Goodness of God, Jen Johnson. So lots of great reasons to keep it locked in right here to MyBridge Radio.

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1: Mark and Chris Berkey of Kearney are celebrating their anniversary tomorrow. 2 Corinthians tells us, therefore we do not lose heart. The message explains, we're not giving up. How could we? Even though on the outside it often looks like things are falling apart, on the inside where God is making new life, not a day goes by without His unfolding grace. These hard times are small potatoes compared to the coming good times. There's far more than meets the eye. The things we see are here today, gone tomorrow, but the things we can't see will last forever.
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0: Now, may our Lord Jesus Christ himself and God our Father, who has loved us and given us eternal comfort and good hope by grace, comfort and strengthen your hearts in every good work and word.
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Nice for a Friday morning pick-me-up. Alleluia from Elevation Worship. What a blessing to enjoy this time together today, adding in music that just helps us worship and connect with God, who is our comforter. Coming up in a few minutes, the good sounds of Ryan Stevenson with Eye of the Storm. Also going to get to some Cece Winans, Worthy of It All, in just a little over 10 minutes. And diving in right now with Jen Johnson, Goodness of God on MyBridge Radio.

If you attended a concert sometime this spring, and maybe it was there you heard about MyBridge for the first time, talking with one of our teammates, or even scanning one of the QR codes to learn about more concerts coming to Nebraska, but then you sought us out on that radio dial, we want to say thank you for making this choice to listen in. We are

0: God sure uses the music to help us connect with Him. Even our conversations here in the MyBridge family as we share life and talk faith together. You know, I'm a mom of four, and it's actually been a while since I had one of these scenarios. But back when they were small, I remember coming into the room and there was a feud going on whose toy was whose first. And I stepped in, right or wrong, and I said, "You need to apologize." And when all of that began to play out, I could see and I could hear that this was not deep down a genuine "I'm sorry." But I had to say that as an adult, I've had some of those situations where I've apologized to someone, but deep down, I wasn't actually sorry. Yeah, I didn't want things to feel awkward. I didn't want to be the one that looked bad. And as I got into Step Up to Life, Five Steps to Saving Faith, I saw this interesting connection of how real saving faith involves more than just a surface level reaction. Like, one of the key steps is repentance, step number four. And it's not just feeling bad or me trying to smooth things over. It's actually a complete spiritual U-turn, a change in direction. Acts 3:19 says, "Repent then, turn to God so that your sins may be wiped out, that times of refreshing may come from the Lord." So when God began to show me what real repentance looked like, that wasn't just a focus on my outward behavior, but He's looking at my heart. He was showing me that I wasn't just sinning against a rule. I was sinning directly against Him. And that just hit me hard. That totally gave me a different understanding, up close and personal, of what the cross meant for me. And so because I turned from that sin, I found Jesus. I found Him waiting there, not with a shaking finger and shame, but grace, costly grace and amazing love. And that's where freedom has begun for me. And if you'd like to take a closer look at this, jump on our website, mybridgeradio.net, and scroll to the purple box, Step Up to Life.
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Kenny and Cindy Reitzel of Harvard are celebrating the graduation of their grandson. Cohen, we are proud of the young man you are becoming. You are an inspiration to our family, and we thank you for the leadership you have provided to your school and fellow students. We wish you the best of what God has for your future. Love, Grandma Cindy and Grandpa Kenny. Jeremiah 29:11 says, "For I know the plans I have for you, declares the Lord, plans to prosper you and not to harm you, plans to give you hope in the future."

We hope you're having a good Friday, and we're going to make a special effort to make it great, adding music and lots of it. One song, in fact, on the way is newer from Zaria Zachary. It's called Stay, but right now, here is Zach Williams on MyBridge Radio. If you've been

The good sounds of Zaria Zachary with Stay, and we hope you'll stay and keep it here on My Bridge Radio as we get ready for the lunch hour, serving up songs on that music menu from Big Daddy Weave, Mercy Me, I Am They, to name a few. And so we thank you for keeping it right here on My Bridge Radio.

Mark and Chris Berkey of Kearney are celebrating their anniversary tomorrow. 2 Corinthians tells us, therefore we do not lose heart. The message explains, we're not giving up. How could we? Even though on the outside it often looks like things are falling apart, on the inside where God is making new life, not a day goes by without His unfolding grace. These hard times are small potatoes compared to the coming good times.

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Oh, just a few of my favorites coming together in one space, all at the same time. That time with you, lunch, and great music here on My Bridge. Cindy, your host, and hoping you're encouraged in your connection with God with the music we have on the way from I Am They with that song Scars, Life Church. And how about Phil Wickham? It really is Amazing Grace, that newer song coming up in just over 10 minutes. Right now, it's Mercy Me and Word of God Speak on MyBridge Radio. Find

Psalm 23 might be familiar, but what if God were to give us fresh ears to hear it as if for the first time? Here's verse 4. Even though I walk through the darkest valley, I will fear no evil, for you are with me. Your rod and your staff, they comfort me, helping keep you connected to God who comforts MyBridge Radio.

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1: What a gift it's been to watch God work in so many details over the last several weeks as we were gearing up for Stewarding Hope and watching how God faithfully provides. You know, and at the center of it all, we're reminded of truth, how it's God who meets all of our needs according to the riches of His glory in Christ Jesus. He is the provider. He makes ways. And we in the MyBridge family get to be a part of what He's doing across Nebraska through this ministry. And so today we just want to say, as the MyBridge team, our gratitude runs deep for your prayers, for your conversations that you're willing to have with us over the phone or the notes that you sent with a gift online. All of that matters. And your heart is incredibly beautiful, the way you care for other people, the way you care that other people would have access to MyBridge because they know where to tune in. And I'm even praying now for those that are on that trajectory to find us once that awareness is raised. So from the heart, thank you.

Andrew and Kristen Miller of Hardy are honoring Dane Miller, graduating from SDSU, and Declan Miller, graduating from Superior High School. 1 Timothy 4:12 says, "Don't let anyone look down on you because you are young, but set an example for the believers in speech, in life, in love, in faith, and in purity."

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1: Where there is chaos, God wants to give you peace. Where there's swirling questions, God wants to give you a confidence. He pulls you out of the muck and mire of this life, and he says, I believe in your calling, that you're more than this. No matter what your past has been, your future is brighter. God has saved you, rescued you. He's redemptive in nature. He doesn't redeem you once and check out. He redeems me every single day of my life.
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1: You make so many choices each day, and we want to thank you for making this choice, inviting MyBridge into your workday. We appreciate that. And you, we've got a newer song to our playlist coming up in a wee bit from Cade Thompson. That's What the Cross is For. Right now, this is Jeremy Camp. I've been thinking

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2: Great idea. Begin with the end in mind. We've misinterpreted that into I can't begin until I know the end. And he wants a relationship more than he wants me to have 6 months of direct directions. You know, he wants the daily. The growing is in the going. Like, go to the land I will show you. It's not that you learn all you need to do before you go. It's the only way to learn them is as you go.
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about Easter was when we introduced this new one from Cade Thompson to the MyBridge playlist. That's what the cross is for. And perhaps you as well are new to the MyBridge listening family. And, you know, we are so grateful that we can share life and faith and all these encouraging songs together that really helps us connect with the comfort that only God gives. 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

0: Mark and Chris Berkey of Kearney are celebrating their anniversary tomorrow. 2 Corinthians tells us, therefore we do not lose heart. The message explains, we're not giving up. How could we? Even though on the outside it often looks like things are falling apart, on the inside where God is making new life, not a day goes by without His unfolding grace. These hard times are small potatoes compared to the coming good times. There's far more than meets the eye. The things we see are here today, gone tomorrow, but the things we can't see will last forever.
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0: Blessed be the God and Father of our Lord Jesus Christ, the Father of mercies and God of all comfort, who comforts us in all our affliction.
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straight into this brand new hour with it being our final hour together this Friday afternoon. Helping us along here, Peter Burton, Where Would I Be? And I know that my teammate Mark's getting ready to hang out with you next hour. But in the meantime, let's look at what's ahead for us musically. Coming our way in a little bit is Mercy Me's Almost Home. We'll hear from Phil Wickham and Matthew West. That song of his, Good, has landed in my heart at just that time I needed it most. So we're going to share it together in just over 10 minutes. Back into it here with Casting Crowns, all because of Mercy on MyBridge Radio. I could

We hope as you bring more My Bridge into your day, especially using your Alexa, you get to experience encouragements, worship, and all the hope it brings.

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I consider myself a fairly decent multitasker, but it's a challenge to be bent on focusing on negative thoughts, just circling like a dog chasing its tail, and then trying to count blessings in life. And a dear friend of mine said this might be the best remedy for stinking thinking. Philippians 4, 8, and 9. She will post this on a high traffic zone, like her bathroom mirror. I have screenshotted it to my phone. And each time there's a whine or complaint trying to occupy real estate in our minds, we're going to run that through the filter of truth, which is now, brothers and sisters, one final thing. Fix your thoughts on what is true and honorable and right and pure and lovely and admirable. Think about things that are excellent and worthy of praise. Keep putting into practice all you have learned and received from me, everything you heard from me and saw me doing, then the God of peace will be with you.

Andrew and Kristen Miller of Hardy are honoring Dane Miller, graduating from SDSU, and Declan Miller, graduating from Superior High School. 1 Timothy 4:12 says, "Don't let anyone look down on you because you are young, but set an example for the believers in speech, in life, in love, in faith, and in purity."

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for King and Country, World on Fire. Also newer on the MyBridge playlist is Fortress from Bragg Worship. Stick around. We're going to share it after this from We Are Messengers.

Craig Worship bringing the new, and it is Fortress here on My Bridge Radio. That is wrapping up our time. I'm moving over. Mark is stepping in, bringing Phil Wickham and Gateway Worship song, Who Else? Also some John Reddick on that playlist for you next hour. Blessings on your weekends. In fact, I want to leave us with this goodness from Romans 15:13. May the God of hope fill you with all joy and peace as you trust in him so that you may overflow with hope by the power of the Holy Spirit.

0: Mark and Chris Berkey of Kearney are celebrating their anniversary tomorrow. 2 Corinthians tells us, therefore we do not lose heart. The message explains, we're not giving up. How could we? Even though on the outside it often looks like things are falling apart, on the inside where God is making new life, not a day goes by without His unfolding grace. These hard times are small potatoes compared to the coming good times. There's far more than meets the eye. The things we see are here today, gone tomorrow, but the things we can't see will last forever.
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1: The positive outlook, the focus on God, of course, every day. 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

Good afternoon, MyBridge Radio. I'm Emily, getting to hang out with you today. And Phil Wickham started this hour off with "This Is Our God," and then that was Gateway Worship. With who else? So grateful that we can tune in to encouraging music this hour. What an incredible day we had yesterday. We're stewarding hope. If you didn't get a chance to hear some of those stories, we'll be sharing those stories of God's faithfulness throughout the day. And I just cannot wait to share how God just provided. And we got to experience God in that through what he was doing here at MyBridge Radio. We get to tune in now to some encouraging music from Jeff Johnson, "I Stand in Awe," and some Casting Crowns, "Love Moved First," right here on MyBridge Radio.

0: Blessed are those who mourn, for they will be comforted. I find so much comfort in that verse from Matthew 5:4, because right there it tells me something about God, that he sees me. And when I am grieving, he sees me right away and he comforts me. I'm Emily, helping keep you connected to God who comforts on My Ridge Radio.
1: Making well with my soul. Don't let me face this loneliness alone. Making well.

You know, I think one of the hardest parts of parenting is realizing you can't go back. You can't undo the conversation. You can't relive the season. You can't rewind and say the perfect thing at the perfect time. And I think if most parents are honest, there are moments that we all wish we could revisit. I know for me, I think of that often. I'm Emily, by the way, hanging out with you on MyBridge Radio. And I just think about the moments that I could have been softer, the moments I could have handled differently. But recently, I read something from Ann Voskamp that really just stayed with me. She said one of the most formative things her mom ever taught her was this: it's not that we won't get things wrong, it's what we do afterward. And wow, doesn't that just take a deep breath into parenting? Because none of us are getting all of this perfectly right. Like, not one single one of us. But there's something really beautiful about being willing to reflect, to apologize, to grow, and to let God keep shaping us, even as we're shaping our own kids. And maybe that's part of grace too. Not pretending that I have it all together, but trusting that God's goodness is big enough to meet us in all the places we didn't.

0: days.
1: Andrew and Kristen Miller of Hardy are honoring Dane Miller, graduating from SDSU, and Declan Miller, graduating from Superior High School. 1 Timothy 4:12 says, "Don't let anyone look down on you because you are young, but set an example for the believers in speech, in life, in love, in faith, and in purity."

I don't know if all callers do this, but ours does. When a song comes on from My Ridge Radio, it pops up as the picture. And my kids are constantly asking, who's coming up next? Who is coming up next? I need to know. And that's why I love listening to My Ridge Radio, because it not only gets me excited, but it gets my kids excited about new music being played here on My Ridge Radio. That was Forrest Frank with Thankful. And then some Katie Nicole's coming up next with Have Your Way. And then another new song that my kids absolutely adore. It's Seth Sleater, Words Will Sing Forever on My Ridge Radio.

just want to say thank you to the MyBridge Radio family today. Yesterday was incredible. Stewarding Hope happened, and the team took phone calls and heard story after story from listeners across Nebraska. I was honestly moved by seeing all the comments and how God is at work. Thank you to everyone who gave. Thank you to our partners who matched those gifts. And

Thank you for sharing your hearts with us. One listener, Cindy, said she listens to MyBridge Radio every single day and that it's made a difference as she's walked through some really hard things lately. And Cindy, if you're listening right now, we are just so grateful we get to be here with you in those moments. That's really what this is all about. People reminding each other they're not alone. Families being encouraged and hope reaching across Nebraska in ways we may never fully see on this side of heaven. So truly thank you for being a part of this radio family.

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Mark and Chris Berkey of Kearney are celebrating their anniversary tomorrow. 2 Corinthians tells us, therefore we do not lose heart. The Message explains,

0: We're not giving up. How could we? Even though on the outside it often looks like things are falling apart, on the inside where God is making new life, not a day goes by without His unfolding grace. These hard times are small potatoes compared to the coming good times. There's far more than meets the eye. The things we see are here today, gone tomorrow, but the things we can't see will last forever.
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0: Jesus said, "Peace I leave with you, my peace I give you. I do not give to you as the world gives. Do not let your hearts be troubled, and do not be afraid."
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1: It's a new hour together here on MyBridge Radio. And I just got to thinking the other day, have you ever felt frustrated by how long growth takes? Like, you thought by now you'd be further along, healed by now, maybe less anxious or whatever it is, insert the blank there. Well, I came across this old prayer recently, and one line completely stopped me in my tracks. It says this: trust in the slow work of God. And honestly, I don't always like that idea because I want clarity quickly. I want answers now. I want change now. But if God actually does some of his deepest work, I believe it's slow, like roots growing underground where nobody can really see them yet. I'm Emily, hanging out with you today on MyBridge Radio, bringing encouraging music as we hopefully in our hearts slow down. And I want to share more about this slowing down with you in just a little bit, because it completely changed the way I've been thinking about waiting, even the unfinished parts of my story. Here's Phil Wickham now with What an Awesome God on MyBridge Radio. God.

Thank you for being a part of the MyBridge Radio family today. And maybe this is your very first time tuning in and you're noticing there's just something different about this music. And I just want to encourage you, there is. One thing that's really special here at MyBridge Radio is we actually invite listeners to help shape the music that we play here. And it's through the music advisory team, because we believe what's encouraging your heart is probably going to encourage someone else too. So whether you just found us today, or you've been listening for a month or even 10 years, we're really grateful that you're here. Thank you for letting us be a part of your day. And now we get to give God all the praise right now. Here's CeCe Winings with Worthy of It All on MyBridge Radio.

MyBridge Radio. Earlier, I shared this line that's been sitting with me, trust in the slow work of God. And the more I think about it, the more I realize how much of life feels unfinished when we're living it. Like, we want clarity now, we want healing now, or maybe we want growth right now. But most things God does truly happens very slow, like roots growing underground where nobody can see them yet. And I recently learned the word Lent is connected to a word meaning slow. And honestly, that feels right, because this season invites me into slowing down long enough to notice God again, to stop rushing past my life, to savor the coffee while it's hot, not warm. I talked about this the other day. Cannot be warm. It's got to be hot coffee. Take longer walks. I mean, just go for the walk and maybe talk less. Just go for the walk. Stay at the dinner table a little bit longer and chuck that phone. Don't even have it close to the dining room. And maybe even trust that God is still working, even when things feel incomplete. And then there was another line in that prayer that said, give our Lord the benefit of believing that his hand is leading you. His hand is leading you. And maybe that's the invitation today, not to have everything figured out, but to trust that God is leading, even if it's slow. Why you ever-

Andrew and Kristen Miller of Hardy are honoring Dane Miller, graduating from SDSU, and Declan Miller, graduating from Superior High School. 1 Timothy 4:12 says, "Don't let anyone look down on you because you are young, but set an example for the believers in speech, in life, in love, in faith, and in purity."

0: coming this Sunday. 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
1: Where there is chaos, God wants to give you peace. Where there's swirling questions, God wants to give you a confidence. He pulls you out of the muck and mire of this life, and he says, I believe in your calling, that you're more than this. No matter what your past has been,

0: Your future is brighter. God has saved you, rescued you. He's redemptive in nature. He doesn't redeem you once and check out. He redeems me every single day of my life.
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I am just so grateful to play new music here on My Bridge Radio for your ears. That was Carly Ann Taylor with Why Should I Worry? And then after Rachel Lampa is Passion with their new song, Just That Good. It's all happening here in about 7 minutes on My Bridge Radio.

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My Bridge Radio. It's stories like these that remind me God is really at work. Bryce shared with us that he supports My Bridge Radio and has been for a long time because he can't imagine a day without it. And Bryce, thank you so much. That just means so much to us that you would say that and continue to listen to encouraging music here on My Bridge Radio. And then there's Elizabeth, who has made us laugh a little because she said she only has one complaint, that we don't play Scars in Heaven enough. And honestly, that's fair, Elizabeth. I agree. We should play that song every hour. And then Greg shared that his wife is currently fighting cancer and that My Bridge Radio has brought both of them comfort and strength as they face each day. And hearing stories like that, it really reminds us here at the team why this matters, why music matters, why the conversations matter, because you just never know who is listening in the right moment. Someone hearing for the very first time, someone who's listened for years, or someone sitting in a cold hospital room needing hope to fill the space. And that's why we're so grateful for everyone who participated in Stewarding Hope yesterday, because together we get to keep reaching listeners all across Nebraska with the hope of Jesus.

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1: Mark and Chris Berkey of Kearney are celebrating their anniversary tomorrow. 2 Corinthians tells us, therefore we do not lose heart. The message explains, we're not giving up. How could we? Even though on the outside it often looks like things are falling apart, on the inside where God is making new life, not a day goes by without His unfolding grace. These hard times are small potatoes compared to the coming good times. There's far more than meets the eye. The things we see are here today, gone tomorrow, but the things we can't see will last forever.
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1: Every morning I can worship and listen, and I hear songs about hope, and God being there for me through my fear helps me be at peace when I'm driving.

Yesterday was such a big day for the team here at MyBridge Radio with Stewarding Hope. Just hearing story after story from listeners all across Nebraska and why they chose to give. But here's another part of yesterday I don't want to miss either. It was National Day of Prayer. And one of the things I've heard before from listeners is that they might not be able to financially give, but they can pray. And honestly, that means so much to us because prayer matters. Scripture reminds us that where there are two or more gathered, God is there among them. And so to those of you who faithfully are praying for MyBridge Radio, thank you so much. Thank you for praying for the person who's hearing encouraging music for the first time. Thank you for praying for the listener who feels alone today. Your prayers are not small. God hears them, and we truly believe He is moving through them. I am Emily, by the way. So glad to be spending this hour with you. Here's Charity Gale with I Speak Jesus on MyBridge Radio.

Radio. I'm Emily, and thank you to all the towns for bringing Nebraska together, towns like Dalton and Bloomington and even Cedar Bluffs for tuning in today, bringing hope all across Nebraska. Here's some new music from Phil Wickham. It really is Amazing Grace.

I was just talking to a friend the other day where he was remembering back in his time in North Carolina, where his pastor every week would give an update on someone in the mission field. And he loved that tradition. And every week he would look forward to hearing someone new traveling from where they felt comfort and going into the unknown, but feeling God's presence in that and helping others. And that's why I am so encouraged to hear the stories of those who are coming back from the missions trips that they shared with us over at mybridgeradio.net. So when you scroll just like halfway through the page, you will see summer missions trips. And there, when you click on it, you will see others who are going from Nebraska to the ends of the earth, going to a place where they feel God has called them to. And we have just so enjoyed praying for them. And we have more to be praying for. I'm seeing more coming up, some going to South Africa, Romania, and Thailand, and so much more. So if you're headed on a missions trip, we would love to be praying for you.

Andrew and Kristen Miller of Hardy are honoring Dane Miller, graduating from SDSU, and Declan Miller, graduating from Superior High School. 1 Timothy 4:12 says, "Don't let anyone look down on you because you are young, but set an example for the believers in speech, in life, in love, in faith, and in purity."

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there's a song coming up next called Preach from Ryan Stevenson, where it is a song that challenges us as believers to live out our faith through actions and daily conduct rather than just words. So he shared in a blog that he felt convicted to make sure his beliefs match his behavior, aiming to practice what he preaches in everyday life. So this song coming up now is a song that was inspired by a desire to show that people often believe what they do over what they say. It calls for a life that acts as a sermon that is focused on love, integrity, and truth. It's coming up here on MyBridge Radio.

You know, I would not be surprised if when the bus driver goes to pick up those kiddos to take them to the Royal Family Kids Camp, I believe and I picture the bus driver has My Bridge Radio on, because I remember my own bus drivers growing up. His name was Bill. He was incredible. And he always played music that was more on the countryside. And it just stuck with me. It just reminds me of him. But you can feel the difference between music that lifts you up and music that doesn't. And I just keep thinking about this group of kids who will get to experience that this summer as the bus driver picks them up to head them to Royal Family Kids Camp. It's a camp where the moment they arrive, they are celebrated. I've actually had the chance to help out there before, and I still remember it so clearly. We would line up in the driveway, and as soon as the buses pulled in, we were cheering, we were jumping, we were celebrating. We were truly excited to see them, and it wasn't just put on. We genuinely love these kids, and I can just imagine the moment on the bus drive over there. Maybe the bus driver turns on My Bridge Radio, and without anyone realizing it yet, something is being planted, which in my mind is hope, it's peace, and it's something different. And maybe years

which in my mind is hope, it's peace, and it's something different. And maybe years from now, one of those kids will look back and think, I don't know why, but that ride just felt so different. And maybe it was just a bus ride, or maybe it was something more. This camp is incredible, and it happens all across Nebraska in places like Kearney, Fremont, Lincoln, and more. And it's a deeply relational ministry that takes a lot of volunteers. So if your heart is drawn to kids, there's a place for you there to show up, to love them, and to remind them that they matter.

0: Mark and Chris Berkey of Kearney are celebrating their anniversary tomorrow. 2 Corinthians tells us, therefore we do not lose heart. The message explains, we're not giving up. How could we? Even though on the outside it often looks like things are falling apart, on the inside where God is making new life, not a day goes by without His unfolding grace. These hard times are small potatoes compared to the coming good times. There's far more than meets the eye. The things we see are here today, gone tomorrow, but the things we can't see will last forever.
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0: For just as the sufferings of Christ are ours in abundance, so also our comfort is abundant through Christ.
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My Rich Radio, this is our final hour together, and I just love that we get to start it off with Big Daddy Weave. I've just seen too much because, wow, yesterday was incredible. We heard story after story from listeners all across Nebraska sharing why they give to My Rich Radio. Some said this station has impacted their faith, their marriage, and the way that they lead their family. Others have told us, I don't want to go a day without it. It's just a part of my life, and I want it to stay that way. And still others share how it brings calm into their day, how they listen to it on the way home, they wake up to it, they're baking in the kitchen with it, or just playing with their kids. And then there were some harder stories too. A mom walking through life with a son battling addiction, another caring for a parent with dementia. And they say this station has been a steady place of hope in the midst of all of that. And honestly, hearing all of that reminds me again why MyBridge Radio exists. Because God is at work. He is moving across Nebraska in homes and families and everyday moments that we may never fully see ever. And so I'm just so grateful to be a part of it with you. I'm Emily, by the way, so glad that you are here with me in our final hour together.

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And maybe this is your first time tuning in. 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And there you can hear MyBridge Radio throughout your day. It's pretty incredible. So whether you're at your home or in your car or just moving through the day, we're just grateful to be a part of it with you.

You know, I was having one of those weeks. Our oldest just had his first T-ball, and he's 5. He's turning 6 soon, and I'll be honest, I just cried. Is this normal? I mean, this is so new to me. He had so many questions for me, and I just looked at him. And I said, I don't know, buddy. This is my first time. I've never had a kid go through this. I don't know how to help right now. He was just asking some simple questions, but it was, I just wasn't expecting to feel that way. I thought I would be sitting there remembering all the sweet moments we had together when he was a baby, but instead I found myself just kind of overwhelmed, thinking about things I wish I had done differently as a parent. And then I looked at him, just this little boy out there trying so hard, and I realized I didn't want to miss this moment because I was stuck in another one. So I just paused, and I chose joy. I hugged him a little tighter, and honestly, I asked him to hold on to me a little longer too. And it turned into this really beautiful moment that I didn't want to rush past. But I guess I share this because I think we all have those moments where regret tries to creep in, where we replay what we wish we had said or done differently. And you might think of this and think, yeah, I've been there too. But I was reminded again, God's mercies really are new every morning, not because we always get it right, but because he meets us in what comes next. And maybe that's our encouragement today together to hold on to, that it's not about carrying yesterday perfect. It's about letting God meet you in today, because his hand does not let go. I'm Emily, joining you here on MyBridge Radio. I remember.

Andrew and Kristen Miller of Hardy are honoring Dane Miller, graduating from SDSU, and Declan Miller, graduating from Superior High School. 1 Timothy 4:12 says, "Don't let anyone look down on you because you are young, but set an example for the believers in speech, in life, in love, in faith, and in purity."

0: Well, that was Forrest Frank with his song Thankful here on My Bridge Radio. And coming up, we've got some Toby Mac with A Little Church, reminding us that nobody is too far gone and nobody is too lost for God's reach. And then it is some Kay Thompson with That's What the Cross is For, coming up here in just a few minutes.
1: 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Left me on the shoulder, broken and pulled over, alone in my skin.

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2: Great idea. Begin with the end in mind. We've misinterpreted that into I can't begin until I know the end. And he wants a relationship more than he wants me to have 6 months of direct directions. You know, he wants the daily. The growing is in the going. Like, go to the land I will show you. It's not that you learn all you need to do before you go. It's the only way to learn them is as you go.
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I'm Emily, going to be ending our time together. And I just want to say a sincere thank you to everyone who was praying yesterday and this morning, and just the hope that Stewarding Hope brings. And I'm so thankful for those who gave and those who are lifting up My Bridge Radio through prayer. It all matters, every part of it, because together we really are making a difference, helping keep hope on air and reaching people all across Nebraska. So truly, thank you so much for being a part of it today, for showing up, for giving, for praying, and helping more people discover what it looks like to tune into hope. I will catch up with you next week. I hope you have a wonderful night. Here's Stars Go Dim with their song, Doxology.

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0: Mark and Chris Berkey of Kearney are celebrating their anniversary tomorrow. 2 Corinthians tells us, therefore we do not lose heart. The message explains, we're not giving up. How could we? Even though on the outside it often looks like things are falling apart, on the inside where God is making new life, not a day goes by without His unfolding grace. These hard times are small potatoes compared to the coming good times. There's far more than meets the eye. The things we see are here today, gone tomorrow, but the things we can't see will last forever.
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helping to keep you connected to our comforting God, and that is Peter Burton on MyBridge Radio. And where would I be? And right in front of him, as our Friday evening got going, we heard from Crowder. And good God Almighty, thanks so much for joining us right here on MyBridge Radio. Hope it was a wonderful Friday for you. I'll tell you what, we are so grateful and thankful to God here at MyBridge Radio for how He worked during Stewarding Hope yesterday and again this morning on MyBridge. If you weren't able to be with us or haven't heard yet, the goal of $300,000 to complete the MyBridge vision budget was reached literally right at 9 o'clock this morning here on MyBridge Radio. It was so exciting. Now, of course, part of that budget is funding for a statewide promotional campaign to help as many people as possible across the state know that they can tune into Hope right here on MyBridge Radio. Again, so thankful to God for His goodness. Thankful as well for the many of you across the state who gave in a variety of different ways that have experienced the hope of Christ right here on MyBridge Radio and want to make that available to as many as possible. Well, during Stewarding Hope, we heard some incredible stories from the MyBridge family about how God has provided hope for them through MyBridge Radio. I'm going to be sharing a couple of stories with you this hour here on MyBridge Radio. Hope that you can join me for that. Right now, though, here's Zach Williams and Jesus Loves.

0: That is Tasha Layton on MyBridge Radio, Worship Through It. Of course, Tasha Layton joined us back on Tuesday for the Morning Conversation. 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They currently serve children ages 7 through 11 years old that have been or are in the foster care system. And Royal Family Kids Camp currently serves in the cities of Columbus, the Grand Island and York area, Lincoln, Fremont, Omaha, Hastings, Kearney, Ogallala, and North Platte. Again, as the summer season and the camping season is just about here, please be in prayer for those who are serving and attending Royal Family Kids Camps.
1: Maybe.

0: That is SEU Worship on MyBridge Radio. What a God. And that is exactly how we feel here at MyBridge Radio. Of course, yesterday and for a few hours this morning, it was Stewarding Hope here on MyBridge Radio. Now, if you weren't able to be with us or haven't heard, the goal of $300,000 to complete the MyBridge Vision budget was reached literally right at 9 o'clock this morning here on MyBridge Radio. Now, of course, part of that budget is funding for a statewide promotional campaign to help as many people as possible across the state know that they can tune in to MyBridge Radio for hope. We're so grateful to God for His provision, grateful as well for the many of you who responded during Stewarding Hope. And during yesterday and this morning, we heard some incredible stories from the MyBridge family about how God has provided hope for them through MyBridge Radio. Here is one of those stories.
1: I listen to MyBridge every single day, and it just gets me through really hard days. I was diagnosed 4.5 years ago with acute myeloid leukemia, which is an aggressive blood cancer, and went through an awful lot of intense chemotherapy and long hospitalizations, and ended up having a stem cell transplant out in Houston, Texas. The cancer is not here anymore, which is great, but I have a lot of other health issues due to the medication and chemotherapy. So every day is a struggle. But MyBridge and the music that you play and the messages just get me at the right time every day. And I know God is with me. And without Him, I would not be able to do life. So I'm so thankful to be reminded constantly from the music and your message that there's hope. And He brings me through all the days. And I know what He's done for me. And I know that He can do that for others. And so I just want people to be aware and hear His message and your message and have hope.

Andrew and Kristen Miller of Hardy are honoring Dane Miller, graduating from SDSU, and Declan Miller, graduating from Superior High School. 1 Timothy 4:12 says, "Don't let anyone look down on you because you are young, but set an example for the believers in speech, in life, in love, in faith, and in purity."

0: 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A message from Pastor Rick Lorimer.
1: Where there is chaos, God wants to give you peace. Where there's swirling questions, God wants to give you a confidence. He pulls you out of the muck and mire of this life, and he says, I believe in your calling, that you're more than this. No matter what your past has been, your future is brighter. God has saved you, rescued you. He's redemptive in nature. He doesn't redeem you once and check out. He redeems me every single day of my life.
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That is Phil Wickham right here on MyBridge Radio. So good. Glad you're spending some time with us as the weekend is getting underway. You know, this week on MyBridge Radio, we've been getting to know a little bit better a song from Bragg Worship called Fortress. It's coming up here on MyBridge Radio in just over 3 minutes. And to take us up to that time, here is...

0: It is Bragg Worship here on MyBridge Radio with Fortress. I'll tell you what, we are amazingly grateful and thankful to God for how He worked during Stewarding Hope yesterday and for part of this morning here on MyBridge Radio. If you haven't heard yet, the goal of $300,000 to complete the MyBridge Vision budget was reached literally right at 9 o'clock this morning here on MyBridge Radio. Of course, part of that budget is funding for a statewide promotional campaign to help as many people as possible across the state know that they can tune in to Hope here on MyBridge Radio. Again, thankful to God for His provision. Thankful as well for the many of you who responded to Stewarding Hope here on MyBridge Radio. And during the last day and a half, we've heard some amazing stories from the MyBridge family about how God has provided hope for them through MyBridge Radio.
1: The reason that my husband and I talked about it, we wanted to donate $50 for each one of our 7 grandsons, because we want, some of them are old enough to know, and one of them yesterday in the car I was in the car with 3 of them, and the oldest one said, Grandma, turn that up, as he interrupted the conversation I was having with the other boys. And I said, just a second. And so I finished the conversation and I turned up the radio, and he said, oh, we missed it. And I said, oh, what was it? It was Praise the Lord. And I said, oh, I know you like that song. Sorry we missed it. He said, that's okay. There's another good one coming on. So it was fine. But I want them and all kids and everyone actually to grow, to learn about the hope we have in Jesus, because that's all that matters. And that's what I want them to have from now until eternity. So.